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2: 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We have a final white 40 floor. 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
0: 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We'll try the callback. Cell site is showing in the parking lot on the southeast corner of La Brea and Obama. We have a call taker on the line. We're trying to confirm. 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

0: 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We're available from our last incident. 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
1: 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Rescue 15, remain available. Rescue 10 is about to arrive on scene.
2: Metro Rescue 10, be advised, we have gridlock traffic on Figueroa. We're going to be delayed.
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0: 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We're at a apartment complex behind a lock gate. Do you have RP coming open? Let us in.
1: 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We'll try the callback. 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
3: Digit 15, Rose Park, northbound 110 freeway to the 110 Santa Monica.

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0: 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Rescue 394, unconscious, 4129 South Buckingham Road.

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0: 34. States are now 36 in Crenshaw. Nothing further if you're unable to locate there. SC-46, we had nothing further.
1: Confirming the patient states at the intersection of 36 and Crenshaw.

SCA 14. SCA 14, allergic reaction, 555 West 5th Street. Engine 59, sick, intersection Sepulveda and Pearl.

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1: 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Channel 4, respond.
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0: 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Engine and rescue 26, unconscious 2415 Southwestern Avenue.
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0: 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This is reported by a passerby. 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
0: 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Engine 11, rescue 13 on pedestrian intersection Alvarado and 12th Street. Rescue 61 unconscious intersection June and 3rd Street.

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0: 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We find nothing. 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

Pigeon and Rescue 5 Stroke, 7425 South Sepulveda. Rescue 27 Chest Pain, 1701 Camino Palmero. Pigeon 26, Rescue 29 Cardiac Arrest, intersection Venice and Bronson.

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0: 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Battalion 11, Structure Fire 2028 Beechwood Drive across Beechwood Terrace. Apartment 203, this is Channel 9 response to the attack of 14. Stand by. FR 11, Rubbish Fire, Wilshire and Valencia.

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0: 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You confirming the patient's in the apartment, not at the intersection?
1: Rescue 3, yes, reported to be in apartment 307.

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0: 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You can have TAC 14 back.
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2: 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Rescue 35, report to be at the exit.

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0: 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Agent 209, rescue 11 sick person at 532 South St. Julian Street.
1: A46, repeat, can we just get PD4 backup, cast of the engine?
0: Agent 46 needs to continue through for protocol.
1: A46, repeat.
0: Agent 46, we need Agent 46 to continue through.

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1: 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Hospital 970. Engine rescue 61, difficult respirations, 8070 West Beverly Boulevard.

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0: 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Is it clear to enter?
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1: 7033 Delta Millie Avenue. 2440 South 10 Mar Avenue, Falls. We're in the alley. It looks like we have some unhoused residents in the alley, but there's no fire.

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0: Rescue 46, yes. Rescue 57, Bonnet to Lauren. We'll show you back quarters.
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0: Life Force 92, weren't able to confirm at the time whether your incident is one and the same as Engine 43's. 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
1: Roger, 5-6, seizure 2415 North Commonwealth Avenue. Engine 41, sick person, 7006 West Lanewood Avenue.
2: Yeah, Metro from Engine 43. We have multiple high voltage wires down in the area. Also, a large power outage for the area. It's probably the same as Life Force 19 responding.
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0: Life Force 92, we did have the RP state that there was wires down behind that address. But we're going to have you continue through.
1: Engine Rescue 17, difficult respiration, intersection of Washington Boulevard and

0: Georgia 16. This is a train. There is no fire. This is false.
1: H 16, Roger. Engine 14, rubbish fire intersection of 25th and Alameda. Engine 33, rubbish fire intersection of 59th and the 110 freeway.
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0: Yeah, did you copy my last transmission?
1: Engine 43, yes, we copied your last transmission loud and clear. We're going to have light force 92 continue through to confirm it's not one and the same. And we also copied your pole number, which is a possible Edison pole.
0: Roger, and also more information. Culver City is here on the Culver City side. 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
1: 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Engine 64, rescue 264, cardiac arrest, intersection of Lansdowne Avenue and Union Street.
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1: That's DOT. I'm sorry, I have DOT go to Venice and Bagley.
0: Inch 43, roger. 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
2: 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Rescue 264, roger, you've been added to incident 1696, push her out. Rescue 65, we canceled. Engine Rescue 15, difficult respiration, 3131 South Hoover Street.

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0: 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Rescue 833, traffic intersection of 79th Street and Central Avenue.

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0: 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We find nothing. 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
0: I saw in your comments that DWP was attached. What we had was a parking wires from an encampment behind the address that you were giving us, 163 74th Street. Can you notify LAPD that transients are stealing power and that's what's causing the wires to arc?
2: Roger. 8047 Rescue 12, unconscious, 3632 North Castalia Avenue.

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0: 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Metro 155.
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1: Metro Rescue 58, you can cancel the engine. 58 can handle.
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1: 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You've been added to incident 1794. This route. Rescue 57, you're now canceled. Rescue 57. Rescue 827, abdominal pain, 1102 North McKenna Place.

0: 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Rescue 809 Assault, 600 South San Pedro Street.
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Rescue 15 Person down, 3629 South Vermont Avenue. 864 injury, 556 West 110th Street.

0: Metro from Engine 1, northbound 110 freeway across of Golden State Freeway. 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
1: 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Nothing further. It's going to be a fall.

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1: 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Do you have an apartment number?
0: Rescue 801, we don't have an apartment number. It's a bad callback as well.

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1: Metro Engine 47, this is going to be a false. What we have here is a light pole inside Alpha Hill that may give...
0: Speed.

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0: 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This is going to be Paul. I think two wheelers doing work.
1: 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Engine Rescue 43, Autobike, intersection of Venice Boulevard and Vinton Avenue.

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0: 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Engine Rescue 66, up Gross Operations, intersects the Hyde Park in Crenshaw.

Metro mentioned Block Scene at First Street in Maine. We got a two-car TA with a hydrant involved. We'll hold Life Force 3. Life Force 3, continue through. Engine 4 is on scene, two-car TA with a hydrant involved.

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FR9, roger, quarters. Engine 64, traffic accident, intersection of Vermont and 120th Street.

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0: 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We find no rubbish fire. If you have nothing else, call us false.
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0: 894, we have as a back pain. What's the reason for PD?
1: Patient wants to report an assault previously. LAPD not needed.
0: Roger. Landline the dispatch floor. PD's going to want information. Mosquito 6, abdominal pain, 4139 West Melrose.

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0: 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Can you have the PR come down and open up the front door? Or if there's a code for it.
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0: 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Another call back.
1: 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We're getting no answer. We have nothing further. Please continue.

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0: 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Would you show us Hospital 457?
1: Five, stand by. I'm on that rubbish right at the intersection of Central and Stanford.

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0: 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They're flagged down by a citizen saying there's another rubbish fire down the street. Going to be at 3301 Cahuenga.
1: Roger, 3301 Cahuenga. We'll create an engine for that.

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0: single bed. Second, rubbish fire.
2: 19. Roger. Engine 17, Robert Shard, Olympic and LA River.

0: 5. The patient is reported to be at Ralph's Market. It's going to be about 2 blocks or so south of your location.
1: Roger that.
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0: 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We're on scene at 4828 South Marion Drive. We find nothing and don't have any waivers. Do you have anything further?
1: Did you check Braddock and Stoner at the entrance to the parking lot?
0: Roger. We're sitting right there. We'll do.
1: Stand by. We'll check with the caller.

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Whiskey 79, headache 1532.

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We found the RP.

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1: Metro, we're trying to gain access. Metro from Engine 2, Rescue 2 is already here. They're already inside.

0: 38 is traffic, 841 Banning. Engine 2, we also have Rescue 1 responding, different location, same area. 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
1: That is correct. The two buildings are adjacent to each other.
0: Copy.
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1: 846, the RP states she is out in front of the address. It's going to be a single family.
0: Roger, we're here right now at 437 East 41st Street. We find no one. We're across the street from a park. Our lights are on.

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0: 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What is your ETA to on scene?
1: ETA 2 minutes. There's the intersection for 100 North La Cienega Boulevard in Beverly. We find no patient matching description. 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
0: 861, standby. 833, update verbally. 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
1: Metro 861, we're returning from the intersection of La Cienega and Beverly. No, we are leaving the intersection. We have asked all persons in the area. No one requested.
0: 861, stand by. We have the patient on the line.

when the caller on the line states that he is at the bus stop at that.

0: 1 did you make patient contact?
1: Metro from 861, patient was found. It's not 3rd and Beverly. It's, 3rd and La Cienega, not Beverly and La Cienega.
0: Agent 6 to the assault, 134 South Coronado.

0: Metro Engine 42. We have a corrected location. This is going to be on the eastbound 134 freeway, about a quarter mile east of Harvey. It's going to be on the right shoulder. We have about 50 by 50 area brush burning uphill, no wind. Attach an additional engine company for water.
1: Roger, that'll be engine 55. Again, the correct location, eastbound 134. Quarter mile east of Harvey, the right shoulder. Is that correct?
0: Roger, eastbound 134. East of Harvey Drive, right shoulder.
1: Roger, engine 55.

0: 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We're still staging.
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0: 55, did you copy engine 42's location? They're going eastbound on the 134, about a quarter mile west, correction, east of Harvey. Eastbound 134, a quarter mile east of Harvey on the right shoulder.
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0: Did you copy the information on your comments? Engine 42, engine 55 there, eastbound on the 134, a quarter mile east of Harvey Drive on the right shoulder, eastbound 134.
1: 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There it goes.

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Far 64, Rescue 64, Chestnut, 117 South Main.

0: 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That's the PR company, the fire department. 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
1: Dash 185, repeat.
0: RP is unable to come out to meet LAFD. 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
1: Yeah, we copy all that.

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0: 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We find no message. Anything further?
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2: Escape 29. Stand by, we'll check the callback list. So if you make contact, person must be at or in front of the bus stop. Rescue 857, assault intersection 87th and Figueroa Street. Rescue 34, chest pain intersection 39th and Western.

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1: 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Engine 46, Rescue 246, difficult respiration, 3804 South Broadway Place. 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
1: 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In 36, you'll be getting rescue 36 and quarters.
2: 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We're at the intersection of 39th and Western by the library. We don't find anybody matching this description. 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

0: 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He's walking around the intersection.
1: 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We'll drive around again.

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Red 2, 85. You copy me, EMS 13 on 1. EMS 13, you're responding for a possible witness arrest.

0: 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We're flagged down on our way to this call. Can you fill for us? We're at the intersection of 91st and Normandy, 30-year-old female, sick.
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0: 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Rescue 33, can discontinue. You're canceled. 857, you gain rescue 257.
1: Yeah, Metro Prevention 14. We've already responded to this address. This bell's ringing. They're on test. They're waiting for a service representative to come out.

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1: 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Are you monitoring the LAPD?

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0: 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I'm playing with it.
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0: Yeah, we're available coming into our first in after an AMA. We can take that run with our engine.
1: Roger, you've been added. Fifth Corps Inspiration, 1253 West 184th.

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1: Metro from rescue 37, we'll take that call for engine show, of course.
0: Rescue 37, we're in quarters. We're going to have engine 37 respond through to the shooting.

Metro 833 on the intersection of Slauson and unable to locate. Do you have anything further?

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1: So far, LIBOR's 292 fall. 2304.
0: LIBOR's 27. The alarm company is calling for additional activations at your previous incident, 1480 North Vine. Do you have anything further on that?
1: Copy that. We'll return back.
0: Roger, we'll show you
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0: back
2: 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We're available quarters. We'll take that run for our engine.
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29 Ethan Avenue, Pacific West Bridge, 1030 South Norton, Preston Route. Engine 29, you're canceled. FR 64, Rescue 64, seizure, 9501, South Figueroa. Engine 37, LAPD does not have an ETA at this time.

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0: 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Rescue Needle 3, SIC, 445, Figueroa.
2: Metro from Rescue 829, show us transporting with Rescue 29 to Hospital 139.
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0: 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Rescue 829 traffic intersection 3rd and West.
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1: Yes, Rescue 69. What would be your ETA to incident 534?
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United 15, abdominal pain, 1640 South Vermont. United 59, assault, 1810 South Stoner Avenue. FR 64, sick person, 603 West 113th Street.

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Rescue 4, difficult respirations, 1311 East 1st Street. Rescue 68, Chest Pain, intersection of Adams and La Brea.

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1: 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Rescue 894, abdominal pain 3743, south of La Brea, across of west, the Coliseum.

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Metro from Engine 1, corrected address. This is going to be the southbound 110 freeway cross of the Golden State Freeway off of Avenue 26. We have a 10 by 10 spot of grass, medium brush. Engine 1 should be able to handle.

0: 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We can't confirm these are both passerbys.
1: Roger, that freeway is right behind the gas station. We'll go and confirm.

Metro from Engine 3. Is this going to be the same incident as Engine 1 and 44?

0: Skater 1. Skater 1, allergic reaction, 1450 North San Pablo Street, cross of Alcazar Street.
1: Agent 34, rubbish fire intersection, Jefferson, cross of Arlington.
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It's now an unconscious patient. Rescue 1, Rescue 801, we've added Life Force 2. 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Rescue 900, sick, 1242 South Boral Avenue. 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
1: 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Engine 2, rescue 17, auto versus bicycle, intersection of Vernon, Central. Engine 9, rescue 209 and 49, LAPD states clear to enter.

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1: 11, you're attached to the structure prior. 66, first 10, 37, 27, South Wilton, please. Cross that, West East, Lawson Avenue.
0: Structure fire, 57, 27, South Wilton, please. Gentlemen, attack 14.

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Engine 47, sick person, 5151 East State University Drive.

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34, a rubbish fire, 8th Avenue cross of Jefferson. Rescue 5. Rescue 5, Light Force 5, unconscious, 8601 South Falmouth Avenue, across from Redlands Street.

Engine 5, traffic accident, intersection of Centinela and Alvern. Engine 56, medical alarm, 2470, Michael Torino Street.

Rescue 9. Rescue 9, pushing down 2417 South San Pedro, cross of East 25th Street. Rescue 8550, Rescue 850, traffic, intersection of Los Feliz and Revere. Engine 13, assault, 2652 West Pico.

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0: 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Rescue 813, you've been attached incident 648 to the assault 2652 West Pico, cross of Dewey. Engine 13, discontinue.
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0: 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SK 64, person down, 764 West 97th Street. Rescue 43, engine 458, chest pain, 3173 South Ivy Street. Rescue 837, sick, 11829 Kagawa Avenue. Engine 209, rescue 4, pressing route.
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0: 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Incident 672, cardiac arrest, 212 East 6th Street, cross of South Maple Avenue. Engine 209, just continue.
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0: 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Engine 9, sick person, 369 East 2nd Street. 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
1: 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Rescue 811, fall, 437 South Westlake Avenue, cross of Maryland, straight route.

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Rescue 59, LED does not have an ETA at this time. Rescue 864, we show you en route to the traffic intersection of 111th Place, cross of South Grand Avenue.

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0: Metro Battalion 18 is on scene, 2955 South Edge Hill. Barricaded suspect with LAPD. We're co-located with LAPD. He'll be known as Edge Hill IC. Command post is located on 30th and 11th Avenue. 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
0: Rescue 3, yes, continue through. 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
1: 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We're continuing through past Union Station.
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1: Bill. Person down there, section of Lincoln, Lincoln, Lincoln, Lincoln, Lincoln, Lincoln, Lincoln.
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Rescue 29, diabetic emergency, 161, South St. Andrews Place.

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0: Rescue 13, cancel. Rescue 866, traffic accident, 6306 South Fairfax Avenue. 335, sick person, 975 North Vendome Street.

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1: 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Force 95 unconscious, 9225, Aviation Boulevard.
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1: 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Rescue 813, respond with AP4 on scene to the SIG 120 South Los Angeles, across of East 1st Street. Engine 20, traffic accident. Northbound 101 at Melrose, we show you en route. Engine 458, rescue 58, unconscious, 1064 South Shenandoah Street. Rescue 85. Rescue 85, engine 85, difficult respirations, 25825 South Vermont Avenue. Engine 46, rescue 66, fall 1040 West 43rd Street.
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0: That's what I just sort of seen on scene. For the PR, there's no need here. Can you check West Venice Boulevard?
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0: Central Rescue 71. Can we confirm the address? 63 UCLA.
1: 71, yes. Building 63 UCLA and Suite 630. A new incident there. AP 82, risk 35, chest pain, 5333 West Lexington.

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0: 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E Street, cross of Quay Avenue.
1: 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You had a 800 ambulance to my incident.
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0: Metro from Rescue 814. I'm NAV on a still alarm at 8th between Grand and Olive for a person down. Possible overdose. He's approximately a 60-something, 65-year-old male.
2: Hollywood Freeway, where I call the policy of nothing further.
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1: 814, Roger, we'll put you on it. Engine 209, disregard that call.
0: Metro, Edge Hill, I see. 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

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Are we responding to this incident with Engine 209 and 814 as well? Or is this their previous incident?

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0: 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Can you get a better location for us?
1: 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Nothing further.
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1: 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Engine 233 and Light Force 11 are both canceled.
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0: 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That's why. But we'll attach them. Engine 6-2, discontinue.
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They're not able to come out, but we see it on Google Maps, 3307. Rescue 257. Rescue 257, unconscious, 8320 South Figueroa. Rescue 866, Google Maps showing 3307, two-story gray apartment buildings. Address is right on the front.

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0: 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Do you have any reports of another grass fire northbound 5 crossing the 110?
1: Yes, we have engine 212 en route to a rubbish fire southbound 110 at Avenue 26 under the overpass. Incident 926.
0: Roger, Metro. We're clearing our EMS run right now. 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
1: Metro, Rescue 59, can you show us en route to incident number 0938?
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1: Metro from engine 1 on scene. Corrected address is going to be the southbound 5, cross of Avenue 26. Engine 1, engine 212 should be able to handle 20x20, spot of grass.
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0: 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Agent 66, unconscious, intersection 57th Hillcrest.
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0: I turned to 79. We've gone north and south on Banker. We're by the railroad tracks. We still don't find anybody. If we can get a PR to come out or wave us down at some intersection.
1: 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Engine 41, 47047 Franklin. 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

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Rescue 257, you're broken, repeat. This is not a cardiac arrest.

0: 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It's going to be rescue 804.
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0: 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AP 82, Roger, you've been placed en route. Other units in the field, you're stepping on each other. Go ahead.
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2: 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T9, have you made patient contact?
0: Metro from Rescue 9, we have not. We ran into Engine 3 on the way out, describing the same female with LAPD as well.
2: Roger, if they're describing the same, it'll be one and the same. It was reported by LAPD before.
0: Rescue 9.

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0: 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What is your request? You're coming in broken. You're 292, you're badly broken. Is that 800 or ALS?
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0: 282, can read you now. It's going to be rescue 827. Rescue 827, responding to 292 injury, 10250 West Santa Monica Boulevard. Rescue 844 sick, 330 West Avenue 26. 42 person down, 2626 West Colorado.
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0: 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Rescue 915, 6, 1450 West Washington Boulevard.
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1: Escape 376 Santa Monica Boulevard in Wellesley. Rescue 15, unconscious, 1506 West Adams. FR-27. FR-27, rescue 82, difficult respiration, 5959 West Lexington. Rescue 8376, Santa Monica Boulevard in Wellesley. Rescue 15, unconscious, 1506 West Adams.

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0: Central from Battalion 13. Do you have reports of a rubbish fire or a structure fire, Century and 99th Street? Looks like it's going to be 65 first down.
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0: 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Yes, we have FR-64 responding to a rubbish fire at 1505 East 100 East 100th Street.
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0: intro from Battalion 13. You're going to have another additional small rubbish fire. It's going to be on the intersection of 98th and 6S, 65's first in.
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0: 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Do you have an apartment number? 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
1: Roger, stand by. 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

0: Sirius K62 City 4070 South Lincoln. Risky 92 now reporting in front of Macy's on the first floor.
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The cell site is showing on San Pedro Place, north of Vernon.

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0: 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Respond to the alert 2 at LAX runway 24 left. 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
1: Left for Sea Level, rescue 13, diabetic problem 680 South Burlington.
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1: Roger, 25 left. Units responding to the alert 2 at LAX. Updated location is 25 left, 25 left.

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0: 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ARF rigs 2 and 6 will handle. 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

0: 37, remain available to the closest ALS. 237, traffic 827 South Levering. T37, we're going to attempt T2 traffic, actually, at 827 South Levering. Rescue 6, engine 13, unconscious, 2500 West Wilshire.
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Now they don't have an ETA.

0: 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We're at the unit. 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
2: Yeah, Metro from Engine 58. 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Didn't know that we were already there. 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We're available.

0: 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We're clearing the hospital. 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Put us in place.
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2: Risk 827 assault, 330 North Fairfax. 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Engine 19, risk 837 of the fall, 11731 Bellagio.
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2: 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Cardiac arrest, EPR in progress.
1: The Fletcher on ramp.
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1: 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We saw your note. That won't apply with us if you have another incident there.
3: Engine 44, roger. Fletcher on ramp to the northbound 5.